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15: Hey, I was wondering if you could play In the Club by 50 Cent.
14: Yeah, absolutely. Is it your birthday?
15: It's my sister's birthday.
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14: Serena, where are you calling from?
15: Kingston.
14: Ontario. What are you doing tonight?
15: We're going to hit the club.
14: You're going to hit the club? Really? Where's the hot spot? Where do you go?
15: We're going to start at Chuck's and see where the night brings us.
14: Hopefully it brings you somewhere with air conditioning, nice people, and good music. But we already have all that here. So, thanks for calling Lightline. Here's your song.

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1: 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I was going to see if you guys could play God's Plan, Drake.
0: Yeah, I can play that.
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0: Sure, that reminds me of my senior year of

0: 5-3.
1: All request all night long. It's all about you. And my name's Mason on the Party Songs Weekend. The new Ariana Grande album, Petal, is spectacular. All 12 tracks, I listen to it start to finish. And that's the way you really got to experience it. Everybody kind of skips through. They have it on shuffle, which, you know, 30, 40 years ago, when almost all the albums had to be in order because it told a story in completion, it was just like wrong if you didn't do that. Plus, it was on vinyl. You really didn't have a choice. Now it's so easy. And this is one you have to listen to all the way through. No skips. Ariana Grande. We'll play any song, by the way, from that. If you call up tonight and tell us your favorite, 85 Liveline is the number. But now, your chance to win something.
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16: Lows dip down to about 59 tonight under partly cloudy skies with a slight chance for storms. Winds out of the west, 5 to 10 miles per hour. Ample sunshine expected tomorrow. High temperatures reach up to 81. Partly cloudy skies tomorrow night. Chance of thunderstorms. Lows dip down to about 63. From the Weatherology Weather Center, I'm meteorologist Paul Frobley. Right now, it's 73 degrees.
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12: 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My name's Mason. We're going to play a song that came out 10 years ago. It was one of the biggest songs ever, and they just released the video of them making it, writing it, producing it, all that stuff. All you have to do is tell us the title and the artist of the very first note. Listen closely. Well, if you don't get that, you've been living under a rock. All right, we need the title and the artist right now. 85 Liveline. 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

0: 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It's Live Line. What do you want to hear?
1: How about Justin Bieber? What do you mean?
0: Oh, what do you mean? we'll play that right now. A couple people thought that was a song for our one-note challenge.
1: What, is it not?
0: No,

0: Liveline. My name's Mason on the Party Songs Weekend. Of course, Petal by Ariana Grande. Biggest album possibly of the year. Of course, she's got to compete with Olivia Rodrigo. And that was just a masterpiece. Unskippable. And they're saying the same thing about this. We are playing any track from the album tonight. All you got to do is call us up at 85-LIVELINE and tell us your favorite, why you like it, maybe your favorite thing about Ariana Grande. She's listening tonight. I just know it. She listens to me every night. And now, your chance to win on the Secret Sound.
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0: 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We played this last hour. Nobody came even close to figuring it out, which I can't believe, so we'll give you a clue. It involves food. 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

0: ready.
1: Lows level off around 59 tonight under partly cloudy skies. Winds out of the west, 5 to 10 miles per hour. Daytime highs approaching 81 tomorrow. Bright sunshine expected. Partly cloudy skies tomorrow night. Chance of thunderstorms. Lows level off around 63. From the Weatherology Weather Center, I'm meteorologist Paul Trombley. Right now, it's 70 degrees.
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13: Hello, Liveline. What do you want to hear?
14: Hi. I want to hear That's So True by Gracie Abrams.
13: Yeah, that's a nice song. Very mellow, laid back. She's a really cool person. You ever check out an interview with her? She's humble, doesn't think she's that good, even though she is pretty good.
14: She is very nice.
13: Have you met her?
14: No, I wish.
13: Oh, well, why are you acting like you know her?
14: Well, I watch a lot of her interviews.
13: Yeah, all right, good. Well, you're just like me then. I haven't met her either. What's your name? Where are you calling from?
14: I'm Noor, and I'm from Winnipeg.
13: All right, thanks for calling Liveline. Have a great weekend.
14: All right, you as well. Bye-bye.

0: KG95.3, cruising through the weekend. Oh, what is it? Christmas is like only 3 months away now? You go to Lowe's, they got the trees up. It's ridiculous. My name's Mason. Your shout-outs, dedications, requests all night long. We're going to do a whole hour of throwbacks in about 15 minutes. And the party songs weekend, some really good ones already coming in, so stay tuned. Meanwhile, now, Secret Sound. Your very last chance tonight to win. If you are first to call us correctly identifying what this sound is, we've played it for the past couple days. We also played it twice the past few hours, and nobody has really gotten it. But we do know one thing. It involves a box. We are opening something. And we'll even tell you this, too. It involves food. So listen closely. Put those three things together and see if you can figure this one out. Okay, one more time. Everybody in the studio has their eyes closed. They're picturing it. 85 Liveline, call now and win. That's 85 Liveline.
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7: Okay, this is the one. 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
14: Lows level off around 59 tonight under mainly clear skies. Winds out of the west, 5 to 10 miles per hour. Highs level off around 81 tomorrow. Ample sunshine expected. Partly cloudy skies tomorrow night. Chance of thunderstorms. Lows level off around 63. From the Weatherology Weather Center, I'm meteorologist Paul Frobley. Right now, it's 70 degrees.
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6: Lows level off around 59 tonight under mainly clear skies. Winds out of the west, 5 to 10 miles per hour. Highs level off around 81 tomorrow. Ample sunshine expected. Partly cloudy skies tomorrow night. Chance of thunderstorms. Lows level off around 63. From the Weatherology Weather Center, I'm meteorologist Paul Frobley. Right now, it's 66 degrees.
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7: Lows level off around 59 tonight under mainly clear skies. Winds out of the west, 5 to 10 miles per hour. Highs level off around 81 tomorrow. Ample sunshine expected. Partly cloudy skies tomorrow night. Chance of thunderstorms. Lows level off around 63. From the Weatherology Weather Center, I'm meteorologist Paul Frobley. Right now, it's 70 degrees.

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8: Lows level out for on 59 tonight under mainly clear skies. Winds out of the west, 5 to 10 miles per hour. Highs level off around 81 tomorrow. Ample sunshine expected. Partly cloudy skies tomorrow night. Chance of thunderstorms. Lows level off around 63. From the Weatherology Weather Center, I'm meteorologist Paul Frobley. Right now, it's 70 degrees.

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Lows level off around 59 overnight under mainly clear skies. Winds out of the northwest, 5 to 10 miles per hour. Highs level off around 81 Saturday. Ample sunshine expected. Partly cloudy skies Saturday night. Chance of thunderstorms. Lows level off around 63. From the Weatherology Weather Center, I'm meteorologist Paul Trombley. Right now, 68.

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7: Lows level off around 59 overnight under clear skies, westerly winds around 5 miles per hour. Ample sunshine expected again Saturday. Daytime highs approaching 81. Partly cloudy Saturday night. Slight chance of thunderstorms. Lows level off around 65. From the Weatherology Weather Center, I'm meteorologist Paul Frobley. Currently, it's 68 degrees.

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5: Lows level off around 59 overnight under clear skies. Westerly winds around 5 miles per hour. Ample sunshine expected again Saturday. Daytime highs approaching 81. Partly cloudy Saturday night. Slight chance of thunderstorms. Lows level off around 65. From the Weatherology Weather Center, I'm meteorologist Paul Frobley. Currently 68.

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11: Lows level off around 59 overnight under clear skies, westerly winds around 5 miles per hour. Ample sunshine expected again Saturday. Daytime highs approaching 81. Partly cloudy Saturday night. Slight chance of thunderstorms. Lows level off around 65. From the Weatherology Weather Center, I'm meteorologist Paul Trombley. Right now, 64.

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9: Lows level off around 59 overnight under clear skies. Westerly winds around 5 miles per hour. Ample sunshine expected again Saturday. Daytime highs approaching 81. Partly cloudy Saturday night. Slight chance of thunderstorms. Lows level off around 65. From the Weatherology Weather Center, I'm meteorologist Paul Trombley. Right now, 64.

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5: Lows level off around 59 overnight under clear skies, westerly winds around 5 miles per hour. Ample sunshine expected again Saturday. Daytime highs approaching 81. Partly cloudy Saturday night. Slight chance of thunderstorms. Lows level off around 65. From the Weatherology Weather Center, I'm meteorologist Paul Frobley. Right now, 64.

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7: Lows level off around 59 overnight under clear skies. Winds out of the west around 5 miles per hour. Bright sunshine expected again Saturday. High temperatures reach up to 81. Partly cloudy Saturday night. Slight chance of thunderstorms. Lows level off around 65. From the Weatherology Weather Center, I'm meteorologist Paul Frobley. Currently 63.

I bet. 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Money really all that we fiending for. I'm doing things they ain't seen before. Bands ain't dumb, but extremists are. I'm a demon lord. Fall off what? I ain't seen the horse. 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
3: The best

Lows level off around 59. Overnight, under clear skies, winds out of the west, around 5 miles per hour. Bright sunshine expected again Saturday. High temperatures reach up to 81. Partly cloudy Saturday night. Slight chance of thunderstorms. Lows level off around 65. From the Weatherology Weather Center, I'm meteorologist Paul Frobley. Currently 63.

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10: Lows level out around 59. Overnight, under clear skies, winds out of the west, around 5 miles per hour. Bright sunshine expected again Saturday. High temperatures reach up to 81. Partly cloudy Saturday night. Slight chance of thunderstorms. Lows level off around 65. From the Weatherology Weather Center, I'm meteorologist Paul Frobley. Currently 63.

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3: Okay, this is the one. 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

I'm Jason from Morgan's Jewelers. Well, what brings you in? Sometimes it's, well, we got an anniversary or special birthdays coming up. I love the response, well, just because. And I'll tell you, the just because gift goes over with more strength than probably any other. If you're getting her something just because you love her or you're thinking about her, that says a lot. The best

Lows level off around 59. Overnight, under clear skies, winds out of the west, around 5 miles per hour. Bright sunshine expected again Saturday. High temperatures reach up to 81. Partly cloudy Saturday night. Slight chance of thunderstorms. Lows level off around 65. From the Weatherology Weather Center, I'm meteorologist Paul Frobley. Currently, it's 61 degrees.

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10: Ample sunshine expected today, with daytime highs approaching 81. Winds out of the west, around 5 miles per hour. Partly cloudy skies tonight. Slight chance of thunderstorms. Lows dip down to about 65. Cloudy skies tomorrow. Chance of thunderstorms. High of 82. From the Weatherology Weather Center, I'm meteorologist Paul Frombly. Currently, it's 59 degrees.

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1: You know what never misses? 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
0: Oh, yeah?
1: Big juicy cheeseburgers and those hand-cut, hand-dipped cheese spreads right down the middle all day. See? 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
0: Oofta, this golf stuff is for the birds. Let's finish this up and head on over to the North End before I hit one of those birdies.
2: Bright sunshine today with daytime highs approaching 81. Winds out of the west around 5 miles per hour. Partly cloudy tonight, slight chance for storms. Lows dip down to about 65. More clouds than sun tomorrow. Chance of thunderstorms. High temperatures reach up to 82. From the Weatherology Weather Center, I'm meteorologist Paul Frobley. Right now, 59.

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10: Bright sunshine today with daytime highs approaching 81. Winds out of the west around 5 miles per hour. Partly cloudy tonight. Slight chance for storms. Lows dip down to about 65. More clouds than sun tomorrow. Chance of thunderstorms. High temperatures reach up to 82. From the Weatherology Weather Center, I'm meteorologist Paul Frobley. Right now, 59.

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bright sunshine today, with daytime highs approaching 81. Winds out of the west, around 5 miles per hour. Partly cloudy tonight, slight chance for storms, lows dip down to about 65. More clouds than sun tomorrow, chance of thunderstorms, high temperatures reach up to 82. From the Weatherology Weather Center, I'm meteorologist Paul Frobley. Right now, 59.

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3: Good morning. I'm JJ. Kat's here as well. You want to recap this email, please?
4: Yeah. Samantha had sent an email in. You can anytime something is going on in your life and we'll bring it to the air. She says, I have a new coworker starting. I work retail. She worked with my friend before and evidently is a problem. She stole from that company. She was put on probation twice for being late. She's lazy. I love where I work, but I feel like this is going to cause a problem. I want to tell my boss so at least she knows what to expect when this new person starts. Once again, it was a really long email, but I see both sides laying low. But then what if they find out? You knew all along that your friend who previously worked with this now troublemaker had problems, and you could have at least told us. Might not be your job, might not be your place. But how do we help Sam?
3: Just watch your bobber. Kim, I want to get your thoughts on this. Would you blow this up?
5: I think that she should just let the boss figure out on her own.
3: Agreed.
4: Really?
5: Don't mess with it. Yes.
4: So what do you think would happen, though? Like if the boss was like, this is happening, blah, blah, blah. And then someone was like, yeah, I mean, this woman knew, you know. She knew about how sketchy she was.
3: I didn't know she might have changed. I mean, think about all these things. This is ridiculous.
5: You never know. I mean, people do change. And I mean, maybe she learned a lesson. So
4: you're giving this woman benefit of the doubt that she's moving on to this work, learning her lesson from the past and won't repeat her mistakes.
5: Yes, I do.
4: Wow. You are one of those humans. Good. It's kind of rare. Yeah.
3: Hey, Sonia, how you doing?
6: Good, how are you?
3: Good, good. Thoughts on this?
6: I don't know my name.
3: Well, caller ID is really, it's 2026.
6: Oh, okay.
3: I know your blood type when you use the phone.
6: No, you don't.
3: Are you B negative?
6: No.
3: No, okay.
4: Okay, what are your thoughts on this whole thing here? We're off the rails.
6: I mean, legally, can they even, they can't do anything with it.
4: She's been hired already.
6: She's been hired already, right? So yeah. They can't be like, oh, we're going to fire you now because we got, you know.
4: Yeah, and don't you think it's maybe on the employer that just hired her to do their due diligence, call the people that her references, and if they didn't give the right information, which they can't legally say she's bad anyway.
3: I get reference calls for people that were horrible employees all the time.
4: And how do you answer
3: it? I answer it. They were employed here from blank to blank.
4: And that says it all right there.
3: That's it. Like, right. I ain't going out like that. Plus, again, sometimes I'll get reference or I'll call references and they'll be like, they were the greatest. They had to move because of whatever and whatever, and they had to move on. And they praise them endlessly. And I will do that with our good employees too. But like, If they're a bad employee, I just say, you worked here from whatever to whatever. Yeah. That's a clear signal.
6: Right.
3: I just can't. Can you imagine just going into work and starting bad-mouthing somebody that hasn't even really started yet?
6: Yeah, that would be a little awkward. It kind of make you look like a schmuck.
3: Yeah, right. You're a tattletale.
2: It's not a repeat. It's a sonic time machine.
7: Great Scott!
2: It's Kat and JJ in the Playhouse and on demand.
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16: Bright sunshine today, with daytime highs approaching 81. Winds out of the west, around 5 miles per hour. Partly cloudy tonight, slight chance for storms. Lows dip down to about 65. More clouds than sun tomorrow. Chance of thunderstorms. High temperatures reach up to 82. From the Weatherology Weather Center, I'm meteorologist Paul Frobley. Right now, 59.
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9: Listener bingo is your opportunity to share your story with us, but you've got to fit one of the following two criteria. Maybe you're somebody listening who...
10: is dealing with menopause every single day. Maybe it didn't like do the cute creep up. Maybe all of a sudden it just hit you at once.
11: My teeth ain't falling out. But you know what? But they do spread a little bit. Your teeth spread a little bit. Yeah. It's that and just every now and then I look in the mirror and I have a whole whisker. One whisker, nice big long curly one, like right there. It's crazy.
9: More than just hot flashes, huh?
10: I guess. And you know, nothing will bond females more than to talk about what you went through that day. Sometimes it's nice to know that you're not alone. I'm not there yet. I can wait. But yeah, it's creeping up.
9: I can't imagine how bad my life is going to be when you get there.
10: Oh, God.
9: I mean, Jesus. I'm on the hunt for anyone listening who you dropped out of high school and you are an ultimate success. Now, I think Rita fits mine, but she wants to be on voice change. So let me get this dialed up. And you want to tell everybody, about the situation?
12: So I dropped out of high school in 10th grade, and I am now the assistant branch manager of a credit union.
9: Look at that.
10: Wow.
9: Congratulations.
10: So it didn't mean that you were dumb because you dropped out of high school. It just maybe wasn't filling your cup, and you're like, you know, I'm good at this. And what made you get into that line of work?
12: I was always in, like, fast food. Like, I worked at for a few years, and it was just, I had my son when I was 21, and I just wanted a better life for him and a career and job with benefits. So I figured I'll try banking and see what happens. And I've been in banking for 10 years, and now I'm a loan officer and assistant branch manager of a credit union. And I do a ton of stuff in the community and networking. And
9: love it.
12: It's great being a businesswoman.
9: Awesome. Congratulations.
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0: up getting evicted out of our house, and we ended up having to move into the in-laws. Okay. And while I was living there, I stayed there for about a week, and it was all cool and chill. And then we got in an argument about my wife got pulled over, and when she got pulled over, I went and checked on her, and then the cop left, told her she had to have somebody come pick her up. Here, I was driving my car. She had her car. We didn't have anybody else to drive, so I told her, hey, the cop's gone. Just drive home. So then my father-in-law got really angry, and we were fighting back and forth about the car situation. And then I said something I maybe shouldn't have about I taught my wife how to drive, and they should have taught her. Oh, and he didn't like that. And yeah, we got in a fight, and he said, "You want to go a few rounds, buddy?" And And then another time, we were fighting in the basement, yeah.
1: You fist fought your father-in-law at one point.
0: I did not fight him physically.
1: Okay, all right.
2: You're just going back and forth with your words. So the thing is, are you a parent yet? Do you guys have kids?
0: Yes. Yep.
2: Okay, so if somebody down the line were to attack how you fell short parenting, you're probably going to maybe get a bit offended.
1: It's an easy trigger.
0: It's a pride thing, yeah. I would have a lot of pride as a father.
1: What's your relationship with him, like him now?
0: Now we're a great relationship, okay.
1: Ever since. A little water under the bridge?
0: There was a little up and downs with stepkids and stuff like that, but other than that, it's pretty good.
1: Oh, well, I'm glad it panned out. If you had to fight Kat or myself to stay alive, who would you fight?
2: Who do you think could take on your father-in-law?
0: Well, I'd fight JJ because I don't fight women.
1: That's a good answer. You're going to lose. I'm kidding. I appreciate you calling the show. I want to grab at least one more call because Jack has been waiting for a while here because we got into it with the father-in-law, right?
3: Yeah, I mean, I heard your whole premise, and my father-in-law is kind of a jerk. Like, he's like a dude's dude, like a man's man.
2: Yeah.
3: He fixes all this stuff, and anytime I'm around my wife and I can't, like, get something done, I hear the comments, you know, I hear the like, oh, like if he was, you know, if she found a real man or a butch dude and you know, I was raised by my mother. So I'm happy and content with who I am, but he just has to pick on me, you know, every time.
2: Well, what does your wife say about this whole thing? Like when you leave family gatherings, is she like, shake it off, don't worry about it? Or does she wish that maybe you were a little bit manlier?
3: I mean, she comes from that existence, so she's nice about it, but like, I can tell, like, she's politely agreeing with her father.
1: And
3: it hurts, but it is what it is. But, I mean, we've been together a long time, so, like, I just have to trust that, you know, we're fine the way we are.
1: Do you find yourself avoiding your father-in-law because you feel like this is going to keep happening?
3: I wouldn't say avoiding, but, like, if I do something manly, I make sure he sees it.
1: Yeah, there it is. You know, turn that up.
4: Nice. It's Kat and JJ in the Playhouse and On Demand.
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6: Bright sunshine today with daytime highs approaching 81. Winds out of the west around 5 miles per hour. Partly cloudy tonight. Slight chance for storms. Lows dip down to about 65. More clouds than sun tomorrow. Chance of thunderstorms. High temperatures reach up to 82. From the Weatherology Weather Center, I'm meteorologist Paul Frombly. Right now, it's 61 degrees.
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1: On demand.
2: Good morning. I'm JJ. There's Kat and there's Jen. Hi, Jen. How are you?
3: Good. How are you?
2: Good, good. We were talking about the store that you can't control yourself in. Like, Kat plans on going to TJ Maxx today, and she knows that even though she's got a gift card, she's still going to blow the rest of the family's budget. What's yours?
3: Oh, my gosh. And I'm sure a lot of people can agree, but Hobby Lobby.
4: Okay. So I've gone to Hobby Lobby one time. And I just found to be, like, really expensive.
2: You're judging her, aren't you, Jennifer?
4: I just felt like that compared to Home Goods, it's, like, very expensive. But, like, what's the difference?
3: Well, I've never been to Home Goods, actually. But I know when you go into Hobby Lobby, you go in for one, maybe two projects. You leave with 10 projects.
4: Oh, so that's it. I don't do projects.
3: Yeah.
4: So that's why. That might have been the deterrent. I want someone else to do the project for me and then put, like, a price on it.
2: What's your average bill at Hobby Lobby, Jen? You walk in there, you just need a dowel rod and a little extra paint, and you end up leaving with how much?
3: That's the problem. It's got to reach 100, like always.
4: Yeah.
3: But the worst part is the projects sit in your craft room. They don't ever get done.
2: What's the last project you completed?
3: Oh, wooden signs. I do wooden signs.
4: Okay. Nice. Like, welcome? Like, all the houses in my neighborhood have?
3: Yeah. Like,
4: front door?
3: Yeah. Yep. Or last names.
2: What does something like that go for? You make one, you spend the time on it, you're going to sell it. How much for?
3: Well, I used to do craft shows, and some of the bigger ones could go for $50, $60. Smaller ones, $20, $25.
2: Mm-hmm. Is this like a supplemental income, or is this what you do?
3: It was a hobby.
2: Okay.
3: That's
2: And Hobby Lobby's getting most of your money anyways.
3: I literally can't even walk in there anymore because I know how bad it's going to be.
4: You know, it was the intention. It was the thought that counts. You'll get around to it. You know, the kids will move out. You'll have time.
3: So. Right. Yeah. Well, that's the hope.
4: Yeah.
2: She doesn't sound convinced, Kat. Jen, hey, have a great morning. We appreciate you. But the one place that nobody has mentioned yet, Kimberly, I'm glad you're still holding because you got a weakness for what?
5: Yes, for sure.
4: All right.
5: Target.
4: Target is it. I don't know what it does. It's that red. It's honestly the red. You walk in, you get your Starbucks, and it's almost like the Starbucks slows you down, you know?
5: Yeah, you're just like, oh, you know what? I think I need this. I need this, too. And then you start off with that section, you know, that has, like, all the sale items.
4: I know this.
5: I know this. And it just, it just goes out of hand.
4: There was a big glass, beautiful glass, like, jar that's supposed to sit in your laundry room, and you're supposed to pour the laundry soap from the plastic into the glass thing. And I was like, that makes so much sense. I need one of these.
5: Yes, of course. I need this. Yeah. Yes. Why hadn't I gotten one of these before?
4: I know. And it came with a cute little glass to pour into the glass to put it into my dirty laundry.
2: You guys are all the problem.
4: Yeah.
0: Let's go on demand. It's Kat and JJ in the Playhouse and on demand.
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7: 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And I'll tell you, the just because gift goes over with more strength than probably any other. 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
4: Daytime highs approaching 81 today. Under mainly clear skies, westerly winds around 5 miles per hour. Slight chance of thunderstorms. Tonight, lows dip down to about 65, partly cloudy. Mainly cloudy skies expected tomorrow. Chance of thunderstorms. Daytime highs approaching 82. From the Weatherology Weather Center, I'm meteorologist Paul Tremblay. Currently, it's 63 degrees.
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0: It's Kat and JJ in the Playhouse and on demand.
1: I mean, it's just, it's pretty comical. I do not wish that on anybody, because you could be the most faithful in your relationship, and then all of a sudden, one day, you're like, something's not right. And that's how you find out, you know?
2: They're saying that right now, if you were to contract the hantavirus
1: as a man,
2: it could live in your swimmers for up to 6 years, and you could and it could develop into an STI that you could pass on to your partner. So 6 years from now, let's say you got off the boat, you survived it. 6 years from now, you could start a family with somebody or hook up with someone, and you could pass along an STI.
1: Yeah, and it's not saying what strain. So I really hope that they're able to test the strain, because if you have nothing to hide, you're like, you're going to the clinic with me. We're going to get tested. I'm going to show you that I had hantavirus almost a half a decade ago, and now it is wreaking havoc.
2: It seems ridiculous. So our question to you is, what's the most ridiculous excuse you've heard for the STI situation? We're going to call her Georgina. I'm guessing that's like your grandma's name or something.
3: No, I don't know.
2: I don't want to talk about it. So most ridiculous excuse you've heard for getting or passing along an STI.
3: Okay, so I was recently accused by my ex-brother-in-law that he's saying about 15, 18 years ago, I gifted him a pocket.
2: Hold on. We can't say that. You can't say that.
3: I thought I just couldn't swear.
2: Let's say this. Let's say
1: a marital aid.
2: Let's say your kid was around. Let's use that kind of language here again, because I can only.
1: You're at church, okay? You tell this story to your pastor.
2: He's saying you gifted him a marital aid.
1: Okay.
3: A marital aid, and somehow, he doesn't know if they're mine or somebody else's, but I smeared them on there, and then I gave them to him. I will say he's unwell.
1: Okay. But, I was going to say, why would he ever? First, the story made me believe that you've gotten with brothers. So this was just a gift that you gave him. So he thinks that you tainted it.
3: I didn't give him this gift. Just to be clear.
2: Oh, okay. So you didn't give him.
3: I've never had one of these marital aids in my hand before.
2: Okay. So first off, you never gave him this marital aid, and you never tainted this marital aid with any STI, but he somehow got this rumor started about you.
3: Correct.
2: Okay.
1: How do you come back and become a family unit and have holidays together with this claim lingering?
3: Well, he's an ex-brother-in-law. I think he might be fired up about that.
2: So he's just being spiteful. This is a very creative, spiteful rumor to start, though.
1: And you're like, so it couldn't have been all the women that you've been with or anything like that.
2: Well, thank you for your colorful description of all of this morning. That was
3: sorry about that.
2: That's okay. Have a great day.
1: What a great story.
2: Amanda has been waiting a long time on hold, and I'm glad that you could join us, because you're kind of going through it right now, huh?
4: So I recently just found out that my boyfriend, it's just crazy that you brought it up, because my boyfriend has an STD, and I'm clean, so I'm just like, okay, he's definitely cheating.
1: Yeah, absolutely. So with him telling you that he has contracted an STI, did he realize that you would put two and two together?
4: I mean, yes, because I constantly, you know, I check myself every 6 months, and we've been together for quite some time. So I'm just, I don't have that. So I'm assuming I would get that if, you know what I mean? Or I would have had that if he has that. But
2: hold on. Can he have one but not give it to you?
1: Could he get one without cheating? Like, he could have. You can get an STI without cheating. Like, you could go and try on a pair of underwear or a swimsuit at Target and contract an STI.
2: A guy can do that?
1: I don't know. I don't know.
4: I don't know, but I'm freaked out, and I don't know. He's been acting a little funky, so I'm assuming he's cheating on me.
2: Is this the end of the relationship?
4: It's 2 years. I want to make it work.
1: Oh my gosh.
2: Oh, that was such a long pause.
1: You just named off so much evidence. You're just like going to go against your female intuition on this one.
4: I just like him a lot.
2: I can't anymore with this. If it's end
5: demand.
6: Believe it.
5: It's on demand.
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20: Hey, this is Reba McEntire, and I wanted to take a moment to talk to you about a serious problem right here in our own backyard. Did you know that there are nearly 16 million kids struggling with hunger in America? That's one out of every five precious children in this country who might not get to eat dinner tonight. But hope is just around the bend, because there's enough healthy nutrition.

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3: I love that we're able to at least touch on some good stuff every morning. So our question to you is, can you
4: tell me something good?
5: All right, the good news. Can we start over? The good news story that will inspire this bit is coming from a bunch of students in California took it upon themselves to help save a wildlife area. They ended up helping this campaign raise $3 million.
6: We did a lemonade stand with Max and my friend Asher.
7: I put up some flyers around some different businesses.
8: I'm doing watering plants for people.
9: They felt so passionate about it, and they were like, what can we do?
10: They were furious that it was happening, and they were like literally yelling, we need to do something.
3: Love it.
5: Is that Michael's song, The Children Are Our Future, or is that Whitney? But the goal was $10 million. They're almost there. $3 million by just like brainstorming, how can we save this area for wildlife? That's pretty amazing. That is what's good.
4: Tell me something good.
3: How about you, Kat? Look in the mirror and tell me what's good in your life.
5: What's good is that I get to go to a scholarship program tonight for the town festival that we have going on. We are giving two scholarships to two lucky seniors at the local high school.
3: What do you think set them apart when you had to go through all these scholarship applications? I know a lot of people have very, very impressive resumes by the time they graduate high school. How about these two that are winning? Is anything really set them apart?
5: I will tell you, we had 40 applicants. 39 were amazing. Their GPAs, their goals.
3: What was unamazing about one of them?
5: Didn't include anything. He just like basically said, I want
3: money.
5: Give me money. So I just set him to the left.
3: I would have been on that one.
5: No, but everybody else, I was never like that when I was a senior. I was not like gung-ho about my future. What can I do to make my life easier? And they're so accomplished. I would just say it boiled down to the most names mentioned, you know, with all the people that were judging it.
3: Sometimes they're all on a level plane. You just got to pick one, right?
5: But yeah, it's going to be nice to call out their names and have them come up and say, here's some money.
3: Do they know yet that
5: they
3: won?
5: Don't.
3: So all these kids are going to show up, including that 40th one who didn't do anything?
5: The ones that won know that they did get something. They don't know how much or from who.
3: Oh,
5: so they
3: cool.
5: have to sit there. So it's kind of like an exciting moment. So that will be fun. That is what's good.
4: Tell me something good.
3: Mine's pretty easy. I mentioned it earlier this morning. My wife had her MRI yesterday. If you guys have been listening to the show for a while, you know, it was 5 years ago that she had brain cancer and spent a sizable amount of time in the hospital. It was 1 week every month for a year, and she had her MRI yesterday, still cancer-free.
5: Amazing.
3: So that was easy for me to throw some blessings up and really, really be thankful. So for me, that's what's good.
4: Tell me something good.
3: Jenna, what's good in your life today?
11: I get married in 2 weeks.
3: Hey!
5: So what is it? I always like to hear about any loose ends, or is everything all ready and it's like, hurry up and wait?
11: It's kind of like hurry up and wait. Everything's going good. I feel like, I don't know, things have fallen into place and we're just, it's all meetings right now. We're just meeting with like the church, the venue, vendors. It's all going good. Actually.
5: Yay.
3: Jenna, give me the name of the person you're marrying.
11: Joe.
3: And what's the best quality about Joe? What makes you want to spend forever with him?
11: Oh my gosh. It's hard to pick one thing.
5: That's so nice.
3: Give me one, though. Just try.
11: I would say just how safe he makes me feel, honestly. Like, I can always rely on him, and I never have to second-guess anything. He's always there for me, no matter what.
5: What a winner.
3: This is so great. Hey, thanks for checking in, and best of luck with your nuptials coming up here in just a couple of weeks. Good luck, Jenna.
11: Thank you so much.
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12: Daytime highs approaching 81 today under mainly clear skies, westerly winds around 5 miles per hour. Slight chance of thunderstorms tonight. Lows dip down to about 65, partly cloudy. Mainly cloudy skies expected tomorrow. Chance of thunderstorms. Daytime highs approaching 82. From the Weatherology Weather Center, I'm meteorologist Paul Frombley. Currently, it's 63 degrees.
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0: Okay, crank it.
1: It's Kat and JJ in the Playhouse and on demand.
2: We've got email. And your name might be Tyler.
3: Taylor.
2: Taylor, sorry.
3: Taylor emailed, and she says, hey, Playhouse, I wanted to see if you or your listeners had some advice for me. My friend Erin has started to drain me. I love her, but as of the last 6 months, she just wants to talk about the crappy parts of her life. The worst is when I know that she does certain things to herself, but I don't want to point that out and make it worse. I've started to try and avoid her calls because she'll just bring the mood down. I want her to still trust me with her feelings, but I also want to protect myself from this gloom. How can I even start this conversation? That is a good question, Taylor, because there are a lot of moving factors, and your friend sounds like she's on the brink of something. So as of the last 6 months, she's started to become, what would we call it, an Eeyore. You know, they just bring like a rain cloud.
2: So do you think she's on the brink of something, or do you think she just needs more attention?
3: Well, if it just started 6 months ago, obviously she would have.
2: What happened in her life? She get a breakup, she lose her job. Something probably happened.
3: Something happened to where she can't kind of dig herself out of whatever's happening in life.
2: Let's say one of your close friends starts doing this to you all the time. What do you do?
3: I'm the wrong person to ask because I would just listen and then go home and tell Derek.
2: You're a better person than me. I would separate. I've flushed so many of these people out of my life in the last decade.
3: I just hope it doesn't happen to me because I have really good friends and I don't want any of them to turn into it. However, I do look at friendship like the ones I love, the friendships that I love, they are the most honest people in my life. And if I can't have honesty brought to me, what kind of friendship is that?
2: I don't have a problem hearing a friend's problem and trying to give them some advice, or if they just need somebody to talk to, I have zero issues with that. But when it becomes repetitive, then if it's every day or almost every time we talk, all you do is complain about something in your life or dump that on me, that's not a friend. You need a therapist. You don't need a friend.
3: And maybe, Taylor, you say, you know, you have a lot going on and I feel like you need someone to talk to that is not me. I feel like I have too much invested because I love you so much as a friend. You need like a neutral zone.
2: Michelle, I appreciate you calling right away. You've got something in your life that is kind of mirroring this.
4: My mother is like that, which is tough. And I know sometimes you just have to straight up be like, hey, look, let's try to like focus on maybe something positive in your life.
3: Yeah.
4: You know, because everybody has problems. You know, I have health problems. It's like, no, you know, and it's one thing, I'll be there as your friend and I will listen and, you know, give you advice. But if it's just constantly, constantly negative, maybe it would be like, you know, maybe you should get a therapist because I'm not your therapist. You just have to be really honest with people sometimes with this negativity.
3: Yeah.
4: Because if you feed into it and you're just always that shoulder to cry on, and they never, especially if they never ask about you, that would, I would, you know, say, you know, if they're not also like, if it's okay for friends, like women friends, especially to be like, oh, this is, I'm sad about this, blah, blah. And we bounce off each other. But then if they're never like, what about you? Are you doing okay? Or anything going on with you? That would be my, if they didn't, I would have to probably cut that friend loose if they just constantly wanted
3: to
4: dump.
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14: Daytime highs approaching 81 today. Under mainly clear skies, westerly winds around 5 miles per hour. Slight chance of thunderstorms tonight. Lows dip down to about 65, partly cloudy. Mainly cloudy skies expected tomorrow. Chance of thunderstorms. Daytime highs approaching 82. From the Weatherology Weather Center, I'm meteorologist Paul Frombly. Currently, it's 68 degrees.
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0: It's Kat and JJ in the Playhouse and on demand. On demand.
1: This morning, your mom wakes you up. She says your bag is packed. And you're like, yeah. And she drives you out into the woods. And there's a cabin there. And you're going to adult summer camp. Yours would be themed around only chicks there and heavy drinking. Is that what I got?
2: Not heavy drinking. You did not listen. It was just, it's themed around happiness. And to find your happy, there will be therapists on site. I think it's all about like sending you back out after those five business days as a better person. I think those retreats are really helpful. I get them. I understand them. I think they're made to help people.
1: My question was, as an adult, what kind of summer camp would you want to go to? And I said, one of those baseball camps. I would love to go to like a Twins or a Yankees or a Cubs camp, and there'd be like some of the legends there, and you'd kind of work out like spring training, mm-hmm. and then you get to play some games with guys that are like your age. Yeah. I would be really into that. And Bennett said, I've gone to a couple of these. They are amazing.
2: Where are these?
1: I think they're mostly in Florida.
2: Okay. You have to fly to Florida, and then they put you up. It's not like a camp where you're sleeping in bunk beds. No, are you in like a hotel?
1: You're in a hotel, okay. And then there's a shuttle that takes you to the field early in the morning. You probably have some practice, and then maybe you get like a group breakfast, and then there's games in the afternoon. To me, to spend a week
2: YOLO
1: doing that would
2: Why
1: be
2: don't
1: awesome.
2: You do it?
1: I don't have the time.
2: You make the time.
1: I genuinely don't.
2: Smiled that whole time talking about this concept.
1: Maybe when I'm a little older, when I've done coaching, then maybe I'll take a step up. How about Allie? She said, I'd love to go to political camp. I'd love to be a mayor and maybe even a congressperson someday. So
2: wow.
1: I'll go to political. Listen, I'm glad you find potential joy in that. That sounds like I would gouge my eyeballs out.
2: Yeah, that sounds like a lot of arguing, unless you're only going for one side.
1: Right, if it's a Republican camp or Democrat camp, right?
2: I would not want to be there if both are there. That sounds annoying.
1: Imagine taking 100 young people, 50 from each side of the aisle.
2: Never.
1: And then throw them into a camp.
2: No. That sounds like...
1: And then to be a counselor there.
2: Exhausting.
1: You couldn't pay me enough.
2: Yeah.
1: Just constant arguing all day long.
2: I love, though, so young and wanting to make a difference. I mean, that's what we're hoping for, right? Younger people coming up the rear, wanting to make changes, seeing what needs to be changed.
1: Did you ever feel that way? Like, I'm going to make a difference?
2: No.
1: Never once.
2: No.
1: Never once.
2: But look at me now. Every day.
1: Look at you.
2: Every day.
1: Look at you.
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1: Bingo! How fun!
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7: This morning, Kat's looking for anyone listening who...
8: We might have to do an extended version. Anyone listening whose parents parented a different way for you and your siblings. You're like, what the heck? Especially if you're like 10 years older. Derek and his brother raised totally different. You know, he was well out of the house. So Dusty was basically like a single kid.
7: The baby.
8: And so, yeah, they both had different styles of parenting.
9: How different are my two girls? Well, my 10-year-old is this sensitive, emotional, caring young lady. If she was walking down the street and she saw a building on fire, she would not hesitate for a second to run into that building and rescue every person and animal. And then my 5-year-old is the one who set the building on fire.
7: I have the same thing with both my kids. My oldest would be, he would be rescuing everything, and he'd look to the side and there'd be my youngest with the gas can.
8: Just smiling.
7: Yep, look at that. Look what I did. I'm on the hunt for anyone listening who missed a whole summer. My dad would always tell me the story about how he fell off his Shetland pony the last day of school when he was in sixth grade and broke his leg, and he was in a cast all summer.
8: Man, maybe it was like the 50s and you got pregnant and your parents sent you to your aunt's farm and then you got to come back just in time for school.
7: Hey, Caitlin, which one do you fit?
10: I fit the one where your parent parented
7: differently. All right, let's go.
8: So JJ was more curious as to like the age gap. What's the age gap?
10: So, weirdly, I'm an only child, but my aunt has, my cousin, her and I are 3 weeks apart, and she was able to do absolutely anything, and my mom had me at 16, and her fear was that I was going to run off with a man and get pregnant at 16, so I wasn't able to do anything.
8: When did you start? Who's the winner in life, then, like, if you put both of you side by side?
10: It's kind of different because my cousin, her and I are like, we are still best of friends, but she has no kids and she is in the medical field, very high up in the medical field. She hates kids, where I have 4 kids and I am very lenient with my children now.
7: Gotcha. Okay. It's every other one, right?
8: Yeah.
7: It's huh. you guys both
10: want my 5-year-old is the one lighting the building on fire.
7: I think we all have one of those.
8: Yeah, I think that's most people. Yeah.
7: Hey, thanks, Caitlin. We appreciate it. We got so many people calling in for bingo this morning. Hi, Jessica. How you doing?
11: I'm good.
7: We're great too. Thanks for asking. Which one do you fit?
11: Oh, my bad.
7: All right. I'm just playing with you.
8: He was just joking.
11: Okay. I probably spending the whole summer in a cast.
7: Oh, what happened?
11: No. It's actually my son. He's 20 now. But I slipped on some stairs towards the end of winter and fell while I was holding him, and his leg was behind my back, and the stairs hit his leg and broke a femur.
8: Oh, no.
7: Oh, geez. They say that's the worst. That's the most pain you can have as a human being.
11: So, yeah, he was in a full body cast all summer.

0: body cast for a femur?
1: Yeah. Yep. So one leg was all the way down, and the other leg was halfway, and then there's halfway up the stomach.
0: Oh, my God. I can't even imagine the level of guilt you had.
1: I did. Forever.
2: Well, it's nice that Kat brings it up now so you could relive it. How old was he when he got the full body cast?
1: He just learned how to walk. So, honestly, when we got done with the cast coming off, we had to reteach him how to walk.
0: Oh, my gosh.
2: Breaking my heart. Any long-lasting issues with that, or did he heal up okay?
1: Just discoloration from the skin.
0: Okay.
2: Can he tell when a storm is coming?
1: He does have some achiness,
2: That's crazy. All right. Hey, thanks for sharing with us. Hope you have a great morning. I got one more to get to. It's a triple bingo today. Hi, Ashley. How you doing?
3: Good. How are you?
2: Good, good. Thanks for asking. Which one do you fit?
3: Being out of the summer thing.
2: Yeah, you missed
3: a
2: whole summer.
3: My son broke his leg last year. Yeah, my son broke his foot last year, a bone in his foot, and he was in a cast for the whole summer.
0: Oh, what a bummer.
2: How old?
3: He was 5.
2: Oh.
0: Prime splash pad time.
4: 5-year-old summers are like...
3: 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Like, whose fault was that?
0: Yeah, right.
2: And but he's all healed up okay now?
3: Oh, yeah.
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8: Daytime highs approaching 81 today under mainly clear skies, westerly winds around 5 miles per hour. Slight chance of thunderstorms tonight. Lows dip down to about 65, partly cloudy. Mainly cloudy skies expected tomorrow. Chance of thunderstorms. Daytime highs approaching 82. From the Weatherology Weather Center, I'm meteorologist Paul Trombley. Currently, it's 68 degrees.
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15: What's the most nope thing you ever saw in a guy's apartment when you were single dating? 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Most nope thing. 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Oh God, it was so greasy. Like, he'd never seen a Clorox wipe. He'd never used Windex or whatever you can clean counters with, hot water and soap. It was so bad. 855-55-ROULA, R-O-U-L-A. 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It's Weekends with Rula. I can only imagine what you're going to come up with.

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0: All right, alert, alert. I got a new dating term for y'all. Y'all ready? Y'all ready for the newest dating term? Well, we've heard of catfishing, haven't we? That's where somebody's lying about themselves. And so they've just completely fabricated their height, their weight, what they do for a living, all the things, until they get busted when they actually have to show up somewhere, or you've been talking to somebody that you thought was one person, they're a completely different person. That's catfishing. So what's kitten fishing? That's the new phrase, kitten fishing. It's the baby version of catfishing. Because as catfishing refers to you creating completely fake online identity, kitten fishing is where you're just telling white lies, or you're just exaggerating certain details, but not all of them. It's the act of making oneself appear more desirable in online dating apps, especially through the use of older edited photos and inflated profile descriptions. That's kitten fishing, y'all. They say it may feel like the latest Gen Z slang, but the term actually dates back to 2017. Somebody coined that on Hinge. But I don't remember that happening in 2017. Of course, I wasn't on Hinge in 2017, but anyway, I would have heard about it. I do radio. So, if you have told white lies on your profile, or maybe you changed up your picture, tell me what you said or how you did it. 855-55-RULA. You can also tag me at Radio Rula on your DMs. Let me see that picture you posted. That's not really you. You were kitten fishing. Shame on you, little kitten fisher. It's Weekends with Rula.

0: Rula will be right back.
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10: Well, that does it for me. Another Weekends with Rula is behind us, but hey, next week it's going to be a whole new world with a whole new school year kicking off, and I can't wait to hear all about it. 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What parent is going to get that phone call? Hey, your child got dress coded. Come pick them up. They're not wearing the right thing, or whatever the drama is. There's a lot in store, but I hope you guys have a really good time getting ready for the new school year, and for those of you who are not in that wheelhouse, hey, it's just going to be another fun weekend that we can be together next weekend, right here, same place, same time. Call me 1-855-55-RULA if you want to throw me a topic you want me to put on the air for you. You have a quandary or some problem that you just need a second opinion on. And you can also DM me at Radio Rula on Instagram. Have a great weekend, friends. Thanks for being with me right here on Weekends with Rula. Take care. Bye.

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5: High temperatures reach up to 81 this afternoon. Under sunny skies, winds out of the west, around 5 miles per hour. Mainly clear tonight, chance for storms, lows dip down to about 63. Mainly cloudy skies expected tomorrow, chance of thunderstorms, highs level off around 80. From the Weatherology Weather Center, I'm meteorologist Paul Tremblay. Right now, it's 77 degrees.

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10: High temperatures reach up to 81 this afternoon. Under sunny skies, winds out of the west, around 5 miles per hour. Mainly clear tonight, chance for storms, lows dip down to about 63. Mainly cloudy skies expected tomorrow, chance of thunderstorms, highs level off around 80. From the Weatherology Weather Center, I'm meteorologist Paul Tremblay. Right now, it's 77 degrees.

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9: High temperatures reach up to 81 this afternoon. Under sunny skies, winds out of the west, around 5 miles per hour. Mainly clear tonight, chance for storms, lows dip down to about 63. Mainly cloudy skies expected tomorrow, chance of thunderstorms, highs level off around 80. From the Weatherology Weather Center, I'm meteorologist Paul Tremblay. Right now, it's 77 degrees.

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8: High temperatures reach up to 81 this afternoon. Under sunny skies, winds out of the west, around 5 miles per hour. Mainly clear tonight, chance for storms, lows dip down to about 63. Mainly cloudy skies expected tomorrow, chance of thunderstorms, highs level off around 80. From the Weatherology Weather Center, I'm meteorologist Paul Tremblay. Right now, it's 79 degrees.

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15: High temperatures reach up to 81 this afternoon. Under sunny skies, winds out of the west, around 5 miles per hour. Mainly clear tonight. Chance for storms. Lows dip down to about 63. Mainly cloudy skies expected tomorrow. Chance of thunderstorms. Highs level off around 80. From the Weatherology Weather Center, I'm meteorologist Paul Frombley. Currently, it's 81 degrees.

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2: Oofta, this golf stuff is for the birds. 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
4: High temperatures reach up to 81 this afternoon. Under sunny skies, winds out of the west, around 5 miles per hour. Mainly clear tonight, chance for storms, lows dip down to about 63. Mainly cloudy skies expected tomorrow, chance of thunderstorms, highs level off around 80. From the Weatherology Weather Center, I'm meteorologist Paul Tremblay. Currently, it's 81 degrees.

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8: High temperatures reach up to 81 this afternoon. Under sunny skies, winds out of the west, around 5 miles per hour. Mainly clear tonight, chance for storms, lows dip down to about 63. Mainly cloudy skies expected tomorrow, chance of thunderstorms, highs level off around 80. From the Weatherology Weather Center, I'm meteorologist Paul Tremblay. Right now, 81.

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12: High temperatures reach up to 81 this afternoon. Under sunny skies, winds out of the west, around 5 miles per hour. Mainly clear tonight, chance for storms, lows dip down to about 63. Mainly cloudy skies expected tomorrow, chance of thunderstorms, highs level off around 80. From the Weatherology Weather Center, I'm meteorologist Paul Tremblay. Right now, 81.

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7: Lows dip down to about 63 tonight under mainly clear skies with a chance of thunderstorms. Southerly winds around 5 miles per hour. Cloudy skies with a few peaks of sun tomorrow. Chance of thunderstorms. Highs level off around 80. Lows dip down to about 65 tomorrow night, partly cloudy. From the Weatherology Weather Center, I'm meteorologist Paul Frobley. Currently, it's 81 degrees.

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13: Lows dip down to about 63 tonight under mainly clear skies with a chance of thunderstorms. Southerly winds around 5 miles per hour. Cloudy skies with a few peaks of sun tomorrow. Chance of thunderstorms. Highs level off around 80. Lows dip down to about 65 tomorrow night. Partly cloudy. From the Weatherology Weather Center, I'm meteorologist Paul Frobley. Currently, it's 81 degrees.

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14: Lows dip down to about 63 tonight under mainly clear skies with a chance of thunderstorms. Southerly winds around 5 miles per hour. Cloudy skies with a few peaks of sun tomorrow. Chance of thunderstorms. Highs level off around 80. Lows dip down to about 65 tomorrow night. Partly cloudy. From the Weatherology Weather Center, I'm meteorologist Paul Frobley. Currently, it's 81 degrees.

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11: Lows dip down to about 63 tonight under mainly clear skies with a chance of thunderstorms. Southerly winds around 5 miles per hour. Cloudy skies with a few peaks of sun tomorrow. Chance of thunderstorms. Highs level off around 80. Lows dip down to about 65 tomorrow night. Partly cloudy. From the Weatherology Weather Center, I'm meteorologist Paul Frobley. Currently, it's 81 degrees.

0: 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You feel it in a neighbor's handshake and in the bravery of our nation's heroes. This is 250 years of American grit and everything we stand for at Boot Barn.
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